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I'm the bad guy. Duh.

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And would you save my soul tonight? Would you tremble?